pardon me, do you have change for a quarter? I gotta make a phone call. Thank you. Boy, I hope this woman don't take me through no changes today, because I had a hard day today, man. You know, let me see what's happening at the address.

just a perfect day. Drink sangria in the park, and then later, when it gets dark, we go home.

called Thing, Think I Love You. But I wanna know for sure. Come on, homie.